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So come on and hold me tight.

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Borderline condition, border my condition. Cosmetics for loss, relics, laws of religion.

like Chris 1-2. Cause never had a wish come true. Opt for knots, can't fix or undo. 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Around the age when your records get sealed. Food determined my mood, never expected a meal. In the hustle, muscles played out, respects instilled. The larger the caliber, the harder the traveler. Place my

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No God's lauded. I wrote flesh, the soul death is morbid. Was on the scene, you only seen what press reported. I roam Parker's home far from safe haven. Walk with grace on my waist, the face raven.

is falling away from me. It's falling away from me. Life's falling away from me.